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2: From the provincial

0: restoration project has grown into a traveling museum featuring artifacts and stories from across the prairies. Liesl Gunderman, co-creator of the Mobile Snowplane Museum, explains how the exhibit grew beyond the restoration itself.
1: People started to give us props and brochures and photos. And once we started to collect a bit of memorabilia, we thought, we can't just keep that in a box. You've got to figure out a way to show and share it as much as possible. So we bought this 24-foot enclosed trailer and outfitted the inside of it to be like a snowplane museum, essentially.
0: The Mobile Museum is expected to reach about 25,000 people this year. Recruiting volunteers continues to be a challenge for rural fire departments, including in Carlisle. Last weekend, Carlisle Fire and Rescue took that message to the local fair, using the event as a way to connect with younger residents and encourage future involvement. Brent Stillwell, deputy chief with Carlisle Fire and Rescue, says long-term sustainability depends on getting people interested early.
2: We're all volunteers in our community, and trying to get that next generation is always the hardest part. So yeah, if we can get them hooked a little earlier, maybe they'll be what I do later.
0: Departments across rural Saskatchewan continue working to maintain service levels while planning for the future. The Warm Welcome Kitchen in Estevan has received a major boost after the charity steer auction at this year's Prairie Prime Junior Stock Club show and sale raised $38,000. The money, along with donated beef, will help the organization continue serving free community meals this fall and winter. Program Chair Wendy Godfrey says the response from the community exceeded anything they expected.
3: It was actually two auctions. The first auction, it went for $24,000, and I was absolutely stunned. I just had no words for it. I still don't. When they offered it back to be re-auctioned and got another $14,000, there's no words. The generosity of this community just goes on and on. It's fantastic.
0: The Warm Welcome Kitchen serves free suppers twice each week from October through April. That's a look at your provincial news.
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0: Partly cloudy tonight, scattered showers and thunderstorms, a low of 10. Tomorrow, a mix of sun and cloud, windy and 24. On Tuesday, sunshine, high of 27, and then for Wednesday, it'll be sunny and 29. 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
3: Partly cloudy tonight, scattered showers and thunderstorms, a low of 10. Tomorrow, a mix of sun and cloud, windy and 24. On Tuesday, sunshine, high of 27, and then for Wednesday, it'll be sunny and 29. 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
5: Partly cloudy tonight, scattered showers and thunderstorms, a low of 10. Tomorrow, a mix of sun and cloud, windy and 24. On Tuesday, sunshine, high of 27, and then for Wednesday, it'll be sunny and 29. 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

0: 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I'm Justin Bieber.
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1: Partly cloudy tonight, scattered showers and thunderstorms, a low of 10. Tomorrow, a mix of sun and cloud, windy and 24. On Tuesday, sunshine, high of 27, and then for Wednesday, it'll be sunny and 29. 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
1: Partly cloudy tonight, scattered showers and thunderstorms, a low of 10. Tomorrow, a mix of sun and cloud, windy and 24. On Tuesday, sunshine, high of 27, and then for Wednesday, it'll be sunny and 29. 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
6: Partly cloudy tonight, scattered showers and thunderstorms, a low of 10. Tomorrow, a mix of sun and cloud, windy and 24. On Tuesday, sunshine, high of 27, and then for Wednesday, it'll be sunny and 29. 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
3: Partly cloudy tonight, scattered showers and thunderstorms, a low of 10. Tomorrow, a mix of sun and cloud, windy and 24. On Tuesday, sunshine, high of 27, and then for Wednesday, it'll be sunny and 29. 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
2: Partly cloudy tonight, scattered showers and thunderstorms, a low of 10. Tomorrow, a mix of sun and cloud, windy and 24. On Tuesday, sunshine, high of 27, and then for Wednesday, it'll be sunny and 29. 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
4: Partly cloudy tonight, scattered showers and thunderstorms, a low of 10. Tomorrow, a mix of sun and cloud, windy and 24. On Tuesday, sunshine, high of 27, and then for Wednesday, it'll be sunny and 29. 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
3: Partly cloudy tonight, scattered showers and thunderstorms, a low of 10. Tomorrow, a mix of sun and cloud, windy and 24. On Tuesday, sunshine, high of 27, and then for Wednesday, it'll be sunny and 29. 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
3: Partly cloudy tonight, scattered showers and thunderstorms, a low of 10. Tomorrow, a mix of sun and cloud, windy and 24. On Tuesday, sunshine, high of 27, and then for Wednesday, it'll be sunny and 29. 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
3: Partly cloudy tonight, scattered showers and thunderstorms, a low of 10. Tomorrow, a mix of sun and cloud, windy and 24. On Tuesday, sunshine, high of 27, and then for Wednesday, it'll be sunny and 29. 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
3: Partly cloudy tonight, scattered showers and thunderstorms, a low of 10. Tomorrow, a mix of sun and cloud, windy and 24. On Tuesday, sunshine, high of 27, and then for Wednesday, it'll be sunny and 29. 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
1: Hey, it's TJ England, and we're chatting with Rachel Mullins, our Her Voice nominee this week. What does representation mean to you?
2: I think that in some ways, in our society, it's harder for women, unfortunately, to start new things and be successful. It can be. So for me, it's like, you know, we can do that. We as women can do important things, and we can start good things, and we can be accomplished in what we do. And I think it's good to be recognized for that. And it's good for our young people to see that women in our community are valued and what they do is valued and that they can do those things too.
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0: You ever feel like you're the last one to know what's going on? Your neighbors talking about a festival, your coworkers buzzing about some new bylaw, and you're over here wondering what day it is. 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
1: Hey, it's TJ England, and we're chatting with Rachel Mullins, our Her Voice nominee this week. Tell us about female role models who influenced your path.
2: I would say I have. There's a few that I see in our community that I aspire to be more and more like. I think that what they do in the community inspires myself and others to continue to do what we do. And some of my role models would be Crystal Harvey, who has spent a lot of years working with the same demographic of people that we work with here at Hope Ministries. And she has a beautiful, huge heart, and she loves people just where they're at. And that's someone that has inspired me to continue to do the work that I do and to do it better and to find better ways to do it. She's also a really good friend of mine and is such an encouragement. There's other people. Della Ferguson has been such an instrumental in helping us get this off the ground, and she's one person that I inspire to be like as well. So, and there's probably others that I could name, but those are the first two that come to my mind.
1: Now we want to hear from you. Do you know a woman whose story deserves to be told? Someone making an impact in big ways or quiet ones? Nominate her for Her Voice by visiting Discover Moose Jaw and help us spotlight the voices shaping our community.
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2: Sunny and 23 to kick off the work week. From the DiscoverMooseJaw.com newsroom, I'm Cameron Gosh. The trial date has now been set for a Moose Jaw man accused of operating what police describe as a large-scale online scam. Discover Moose Jaw's J.D. Houghton has more.
3: Timothy Hollinger made his 14th appearance in Moose Jaw Provincial Court on Thursday morning. Judge David Chow proceeded with an election to determine the type of trial, and Hollinger elected to have the matter heard in Moose Jaw Provincial Court rather than the Court of King's Bench. The trial is scheduled to begin on February 16th of 2027 at 9:30 in courtroom number 1. Hollinger recently retained lawyer Merv Nidesh, who was unable to attend Thursday's hearing. For Discover Moose Jaw News, I'm J.D. Houghton.
2: Children across Moose Jaw are heading outdoors as the city of Moose Jaw launched its annual Yara Center day camps and park programs last month. Summer program coordinator Damara Kilgore said families can look forward to a wide variety of programming at the Yara Center,
4: such as games of all sorts, 2 crafts per day, weekly visitors such as a local powwow dancer, the Miller's Express players, Running Wild Rescue, lifeguards, and many sport visitors. And we also have weekly field trips on

0: Fridays.
1: The R Center day camps run through August 28th, while the city's park program runs until August 20th. Find out how to register your child at discovermoosejaw.com. Ticks are becoming more common in more parts of Saskatchewan. Discover Moose Jaw's TJ England with the details.
2: A University of Saskatchewan expert says the American dog tick has expanded its range in the province over the past several decades and is now routinely being found in areas where people never used to encounter them. Dr. Martin Vordau says e-ticks emissions in Saskatchewan are also up by about 20% compared to this time last year, though he notes that does not necessarily mean tick populations have increased by that exact amount. He says prevention includes using repellents, staying on designated trails, and checking both yourself and your pets after spending time outdoors. For Discover Moose Jaw News, I'm TJ England.
1: The latest Her Voice nominee is being recognized for helping create a place of hope and belonging in Moose Jaw. Rachel Mullins, the founding executive director of Hope Ministries Moose Jaw, was nominated for her work supporting people facing food insecurity and other challenges. After Riverside Mission closed, Mullins and a group of volunteers launched Hope Ministries in 2024 to continue serving those in need. She says the organization supports a wide range of people in the community.
3: We have seniors that maybe can't make ends meet. We have families that come here. We have working people who have to choose between rent and food.
1: Mullins says Hope Ministries aims to be a welcoming place for anyone needing support, community, or a meal. The Her Voice feature continues weekly through discovermoosejaw.com.
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0: He scored 16 goals and 38 points in 70 games in the American Hockey League last season. And Moose Jaw's own Atlee Calvert has a brand new contract with the Pittsburgh Penguins for his efforts. Calvert, who was a key figure in the Moose Jaw Warriors' first ever Western Hockey League championship in 2024, says he's pleased to be sticking with the Penguins organization.
2: They gave me every opportunity over the last 2 years when I was on an American League contract with Wilkes-Barre, so it was kind of a no-brainer. I really wanted to go back, and I'm happy that they made it happen and super grateful for the opportunity to stay.
0: You'll find more details on DiscoverMooseJaw.com today. They won one and

0: Okay. The first place Saskatoon Berries outscored Swift Current 18-13. The Berries are two games up on the second place Miller Express atop the Western Canadian Baseball League's East Division. The Berries host Regina tonight. While the Miller Express have today off, they'll welcome Regina to Roswells Park tomorrow night. The Toronto Blue Jays dropped 2-3 to the Mariners in Seattle on the weekend. They won the opener Friday 2-0 and then got shut out for the rest of the weekend, losing by scores of 11-0 and 4-0. The Jays start a fresh series against the Giants in San Francisco tomorrow night. And Week 5 of CFL action wrapped up last night with Winnipeg edging Hamilton 14-13. And in case you missed it, the Saskatchewan Roughriders beat Ottawa 27-22 Friday. The 3-1 Riders are back in action Sunday night when they host the Tiger Cats.
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0: We've got sunshine and a high of 23 today. It stays clear overnight, fog patches develop, and it falls to a low of 11. A few clouds tomorrow, high of 24. Sunshine returns Wednesday, high of 30. Thursday, sunny and 29. And there's more sunshine and a high of 30 on Friday. Find the full forecast at discovermoosejaw.com and stream the radio anywhere and anytime from the Discover Moose Jaw app. The Canadian dollar is trading at 70.3 cents U.S.
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Good morning and welcome back. That's another weekend in the books. I'm Cal McAnally and this is the Mix 103 Morning Show with Moose Jaw Truck Shop. It's 11 degrees. We're warming up to a high of 23 for this afternoon. It should be a beautiful day here in Moose Jaw. And hey, did you watch any of the FIFA World Cup over

0: weekend, Canada made their first ever appearance in the round of 16 in the men's tournament, facing off against Morocco on Saturday. Canada played very well, but their World Cup journey came to an end. They lost 3-0. But they had a very exciting run over the last month. Super fun team to watch and cheer for. The round of 16 continues today with Portugal and Spain this afternoon and USA and Belgium facing off in the evening.
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0: We should see lots of sunshine today, warming up to 23. Tonight's clear, but we could see some fog patches overnight, to low of 11. And then tomorrow, partly sunny, high of 24. Currently, it's 12 degrees. You can find the full forecast at discovermoosejaw.com and stream Mix 103 anytime from the Discover Moose Jaw app. This is Sabrina Carpenter, Man Child.

0: Sabrina Carpenter, Manchild on Mix 103. I'm Callum McAnally. Good morning and happy Monday. Hope you had a great weekend. So the Western Hockey League is bringing in some changes for their upcoming season. We're going to take a look at these changes right after Ed Sheeran, Castle on the Hill on Mix 103.
1: When I was 6 years old, I broke my leg.

0: Mix 103, Ed Sheeran, Castle on the Hill. I'm Callum McAnally, and happy Monday. Hope your weekend was amazing. It's 12 degrees. We're warming up to a high of 23 for this afternoon. And some big changes are coming to the Western Hockey League this upcoming season. So the league is stretching the regular season by an extra week, giving players more rest between games while still keeping the same 68-game schedule. Teams will also be allowed to fly for one out-of-conference road trip each season, as long as the bus ride would have been more than 10 hours. Now, here's an interesting one. During the preseason, the WHL is testing a new 3-on-3 overtime rule that won't allow teams to skate the puck back over the blue line after entering the offensive zone. It's designed to create more scoring chances. All 2026 WHL preseason games, regardless of the final score, will feature a no-return 3-on-3 overtime to allow all the clubs the opportunity to pilot the rule. And starting in 2027, the first round of the WHL playoffs will switch from a best of seven to a best of five. You can read more about these changes at discovermoose.com or on the app. And in case you missed it, the Warriors' schedule has been released. They kick off their season at home September 19th against the Saskatoon Blades.
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1: 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A Moose Jaw man charged following an alleged online loan scam investigation will stand trial next year. Discover Moose Jaw's J.D. Houghton has the details.
2: The charges stem from a Moose Jaw Police Service investigation that began in 2024 into the online activities of a Moose Jaw resident. Police allege the scheme targeted victims across Canada, encouraging them to send money by e-transfer or wire transfer through fraudulent online loan application websites. Timothy Hollinger faces charges of money laundering, fraud over $5,000, and fraud under $5,000. His trial is set to begin on February 16th of 2027 in Moose Jaw Provincial Court. For Discover Moose Jaw News, I'm J.D. Houghton.
1: The City of Moose Jaw summer programming is in full swing as kids are out for school for the summer. The city offers day camps at the Yarra Center or the Summer Park Program with various activities and field trips planned. Summer Program Coordinator Damara Kilgore says the park program will be offered at six locations across the city.
3: Elgin Park, East End Park, 1996 Summer Games Park, Sunningdale Park, Regal Heights Park,

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1: Dr. Martin Verdau with the University of Saskatchewan says ticks in Saskatchewan can carry diseases including Rocky Mountain spotted fever, while black-legged ticks, though less common here, can carry Lyme disease. He says people can lower the risk of bites by avoiding brush and tall vegetation, tucking pants into socks, using DEET, and doing a full body check after being outside. Dr. Verdau adds dog owners should also be cautious because pets can easily bring ticks into the home. For Discover Moose Jaw News, I'm TJ England.
0: A Moose Jaw woman who helped launch a new community support organization is being featured in the latest Her Voice Spotlight. Rachel Mullins is the founding executive director of Hope Ministries Moose Jaw. After working for years with Riverside Mission, she helped start the nonprofit in 2024 when the need for food and community support remained in the city. The organization now provides meals and a safe place where people can come in from the weather and feel a sense of belonging. She says the work is about meeting people where they're at.
2: It can be heartbreaking at times to see some of our guests, but I enjoy helping them and just being someone that they can trust.
0: Mullen says creating a place of support and connection has always been at the heart of what she does, and she hopes it continues to make a difference in the community.
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0: He scored 16 goals and 38 points in 70 games in the American Hockey League last season. And Moose Jaw's own Atlee Calvert has a brand new contract with the Pittsburgh Penguins for his efforts. You'll find more details on discovermoosejaw.com today. They won one and lost one. The Moose Jaw Miller Express splitting a doubleheader with the Red Sox in Regina yesterday. The Millers earned an 8-7 win and dropped an 8-4 decision. Also on Sunday, the first-place Saskatoon Berries outscored Swift Current 18-13. The Berries are two games up on the second-place Miller Express atop the Western Canadian Baseball League's East Division. The Berries host Regina tonight. While the Miller Express have today off, they'll welcome Regina to Roswells Park tomorrow night. The Toronto Blue Jays dropped 2-3 to the Mariners in Seattle on the weekend. They won the opener Friday 2-0 and then got shut out for the rest of the weekend, losing by scores of 11-0 and 4-0. The Jays start a fresh series against the Giants in San Francisco tomorrow night. And Week 5 of CFL action wrapped up last night with Winnipeg edging Hamilton 14-13. And in case you missed it, the Saskatchewan Roughriders beat Ottawa 27-22 Friday. The 3-1 Riders are back in action Sunday night when they host the Tiger Cats.
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0: We've got sunshine and a high of 23 today. It stays clear overnight. Fog patches develop and it falls to a low of 11. A few clouds tomorrow, high of 24. Sunshine returns Wednesday, high of 30. Thursday, sunny and 29. And there's more sunshine and a high of 30 on Friday. 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

Mix 103, Luke Combs, Fast Car. I'm Callum McAnally. Good morning. And with a new week comes a new Her Voice feature. We're going to learn more about Rachel Mullins right after Carly Rae Jepsen Curiosity on Mix 103.

0: It's the Mix 103 Morning Show with Moose Jaw Truck Shop. 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I'm Callum McAnally. Good morning. Happy Monday. Hope your weekend was great. It's 12 degrees. We're warming up to a high of 23 for this afternoon. And our latest Her Voice feature recognizes Rachel Mullins, founding executive director of Hope Ministries Moose Jaw. In October of 2024, Mullins and four others incorporated Hope Ministries Moose Jaw, creating a nonprofit organization focused on providing meals, community, and a welcoming place for people to gather. She says she loves interacting with the people who come in.
1: It can be heartbreaking at times to see some of our guests, but I enjoy helping them, not just physically, but spiritually, emotionally, mentally, and just being someone that they can trust. Yeah, just getting to know them and hearing their stories. And for me, it's a privilege to be able to help them.
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3: 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Our government is working to ensure that everyone benefits from growth here in Moose Jaw and right across Saskatchewan. 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
0: We should see lots of sunshine today, warming up to a high of 23. Tonight's clear, but we could get some fog patches overnight, a low of 11. And then tomorrow, partly sunny, a high of 24. Currently, it's 12 degrees. You can find the full forecast at discovermoosejaw.com and stream Mix 103 anytime from the Discover Moose Jaw app. This is Olivia Rodrigo, Drop Dead on Mix 103.

0: Preston Pablo, because I do on Mix 103. I'm Callum McAnally. Good morning and happy Monday. Hope your weekend was amazing. It's 6:51. We're sitting at 12 degrees, looking to be another beautiful day as we warm up to 23 for this afternoon. And it's time for your road reports with Young & Young Automotive and Minute Muffler Brake & Wheel. 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Apply in person at 175 2nd Ave Northwest. So there's public works happening on the 1,000 blocks of Brown Street and Alder Ave, along with the 900 block of Athabasca East, and on Caribou West from 12th Ave to 14th Ave. There's also a closure scheduled today on the 100 block of 6th Ave Northwest, along with Thatcher Drive West and 9th Ave Northwest. Infrastructure renewal project continues on Cotto Street West between 4th Ave and Main Street, and on Pasco Drive East from Pasco Crescent to 13th Ave, and on 5th Ave Northwest from Saskatchewan to Hall Street. The paved roadways project continues on 8th Ave Northwest from Athabasca to Stadacona and from Ominica to Fairford. Looking at gas prices in Moose Jaw, most stations sitting around 160. The lowest is 154. And if there's anything else, let us know. Call or text 692-2MIX.
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2: 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And this week's Her Voice profile shines a spotlight on the woman behind Hope Ministries and her commitment to helping the communities most vulnerable. 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
2: Sunny and 23 to kick off the work week. From the DiscoverMooseJaw.com newsroom, I'm Cameron Gosh. The trial date has now been set for a Moose Jaw man accused of operating what police describe as a large-scale online scam. Discover Moose Jaw's J.D. Houghton has more.
3: Timothy Hollinger made his 14th appearance in Moose Jaw Provincial Court on Thursday morning. Judge David Chow proceeded with an election to determine the type of trial, and Hollinger elected to have the matter heard in Moose Jaw Provincial Court rather than the Court of King's Bench. The trial is scheduled to begin on February 16th of 2027 at 9:30 in courtroom number 1. Hollinger recently retained lawyer Merv Nidesh, who was unable to attend Thursday's hearing. For Discover Moose Jaw News, I'm J.D. Houghton.
2: Children across Moose Jaw are heading outdoors as the city of Moose Jaw launched its annual Yara Center day camps and park programs last month. Summer program coordinator Damara Kilgore said families can look forward to a wide variety of programming at the Yara Center,
4: such as games of all sorts, 2 crafts per day, weekly visitors such as a local powwow dancer, the Miller's Express players, Running Wild Rescue, lifeguards, and many sport visitors. And we also have weekly field trips on Fridays.
2: The Yara Center day camps run through August 28th, while the city's park program runs until August 20th. Find out how to register your child at discovermoosejaw.com. Ticks are becoming more common in more parts of Saskatchewan. Discover Moose Jaw's TJ England with the details.
5: A University of Saskatchewan expert says the American dog tick has expanded its range in the province over the past several decades and is now routinely being found in areas where people never used to encounter them. Dr. Martin Vordau says e-ticks emissions in Saskatchewan are also up by about 20% compared to this time last year, though he notes that does not necessarily mean tick populations have increased by that exact amount. He says prevention includes using repellents, staying on designated trails, and checking both yourself and your pets after spending time outdoors. For Discover Moose Jaw News, I'm TJ England.
2: The latest Her Voice nominee is being recognized for helping create a place of hope and belonging in Moose Jaw. Rachel Mullins, the founding executive director of Hope Ministries Moose Jaw, was nominated for her work supporting people facing food insecurity and other challenges. After Riverside Mission closed, Mullins and a group of volunteers launched Hope Ministries in 2024 to continue serving those in need. She says the organization supports a wide range of people in the community.
6: We have seniors that maybe can't make ends meet. We have families that come here. We have working people who have to choose between rent and food.
2: Mullins says Hope Ministries aims to be a welcoming place for anyone needing support, community, or a meal. The Her Voice feature continues weekly through discovermoosejaw.com.
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2: He scored 16 goals and 38 points in 70 games in the American Hockey League last season, and Moose Jaw's own Atlee Calvert has a brand new contract with the Pittsburgh Penguins for his efforts. Calvert, who was a key figure in the Moose Jaw Warriors' first ever Western Hockey League championship in 2024, says he's pleased to be sticking with the Penguins organization.
7: They gave me every opportunity over the last 2 years when I was on an American League contract with Wilkes-Barre, so it was kind of a no-brainer. I really wanted to go back, and I'm happy that they made it happen and super grateful for the opportunity to stay.
2: You'll find more details on discovermoosejaw.com today. They won one and lost one. The Moose Jaw Miller Express splitting a doubleheader with the Red Sox in Regina yesterday. The Millers earned an 8-7 win and dropped an 8-4 decision. Also on Sunday, the first place Saskatoon Berries outscored Swift Current 18-13. The Berries are 2 games up on the second place Miller Express atop the Western Canadian Baseball League's East Division. The Berries host Regina tonight. While the Miller Express have today off, they'll welcome Regina to Roswells Park tomorrow night. The Toronto Blue Jays dropped 2-3 to the Mariners in Seattle on the weekend. They won the opener Friday 2-0 and then got shut out for the rest of the weekend, losing by scores of 11-0 and 4-0. The Jays start a fresh series against the Giants in San Francisco tonight. And Week 5 of CFL action wrapped up last night with Winnipeg edging Hamilton 14-13. And in case you missed it, the Saskatchewan Roughriders beat Ottawa 27-22 Friday. The 3-1 Riders are back in action Sunday night when they host the Tiger Cats.
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2: We've got sunshine and a high of 23 today. It stays clear overnight. Fog patches develop and it falls to a low of 11. A few clouds tomorrow, high of 20.

0: 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Sunshine returns Wednesday, high of 30. Thursday, sunny and 29. And there's more sunshine and a high of 30 on Friday. Find the full forecast at discovermoosejaw.com and stream the radio anywhere and anytime from the Discover Moose Jaw app.
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Mix 103 with Justin Bieber and Speed Demon. Hey, good morning. I'm Callum McAnally and happy Monday. Hope you had a great weekend as we kick off a brand new week, the first full week of July. It is 12 degrees and it's looking to be another beautiful day in Moose Jaw as we warm up to a high of 23 for this afternoon. Are you ready for a little bit of fun? Because it's time for the Mind Melt, brought to you today by Bugsy's and Smitty's at the Town and Country Mall. Bugsy's Irish Pub is all day drink specials, $4.25 for select draft and house wine, with half-priced appies every day from 3 to 6 with daily food specials. And this is a chance for you to win a $15 gift card to Bugsy's and Smitty's in the Town and Country Mall. Here is today's question. 41% of people admit they've accidentally done this at work. What is it? Call or text now, 692-2MIX. And that $15 gift card to Bugsy's and Smitty's could be yours. 41% of people admit they've accidentally done this at work. Call or text now, 692-2649.

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5: We should see lots of sunshine today as we get up to a high of 23. Tonight's clear, but we could see some fog patches overnight, a low of 11. And then tomorrow, partly sunny, high of 24. Currently, it's 14 degrees. You can find the full forecast at discovermoosejaw.com and stream Mix 103 anytime from the Discover Moose Jaw app. I'm Callum McAnally, and we're playing the Mind Melt. It's your chance today to win a $15 gift card to Bugsy and Smitty's in the Town and Country Mall. 41% of people admit they've accidentally done this at work. What is it? Call or text now, 692-2MIX, and you could be this morning's lucky winner. Lots of great guesses coming in here. Brad says, forget a coworker's name. Yikes. Brad, that is not what we're going for. Sorry. Melissa says, showed up to work on a holiday. Nope, that's not what we're going for. Kyle says, printed too many copies. Nope, that's not it. Emma says, fallen asleep. Nope, that's incorrect as well. So 41% of people admit they've accidentally done this at work. What is it? Call or text 692-2MIX, and you could win a $15 gift card to Bugsy and Smitty's in the Town and Country Mall. 41% of people admit they've accidentally done this at work. Call or text 692-2649. 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

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I'm Callum McAnally, and we're playing the Mind Melt, your chance to win a $15 gift card to Bugsy's and Smitty's in the Town and Country Mall. 41% of people admit they've accidentally done this at work. What is it? Call or text 6922-MIX, and you could be this morning's world champion. Here's a guess from Julie, left work early. Great guess, Julie, but incorrect. Ryan says, locked themselves out of the office. So that's a good guess, but not what we're going for. Amanda says, spilled coffee on themselves. Nope, that's not it. Here's one from Brittany. Forgot to hit mute during a video meeting. Nope, that's also not what we're going for today. So what do you think it is? 41% of people admit they've accidentally done this at work. What is it? Call or text now, 692-2649. And you could win a $15 gift card to Bugsy's and Smitty's at the Town and Country Mall. Call or text 6922-MIX. We'll get to the correct answer after Bastille Pompeii on Mix 103.

0: The Mix 103 Morning Show with Moose Jaw Truck Shop. That's Bastille and Pompeii. I'm Callum McAnally. Good morning. It's 14 degrees. We're warming up to 23 for this afternoon. And we're playing the Mind Melt. We are trying to find the answer to this question. 41% of people admit they've accidentally done this at work. What is it? Call or text now, 692-2MIX. And you could win a $15 gift card to Bugsy's and Smitty's in the Town and Country Mall. Lots of great guests coming in this morning. Matt says, left lunch in the microwave. Great guess, Matt, but incorrect. Julie says, miss a meeting. Nope, that's also not what we're going for. Here's one from Tara. Made a bad email mistake. Tara, that is correct. And that makes you today's Mind Melt World Champion and the winner of a $15 gift card to Bugsy's and Smitty's in the Town and Country Mall. Congratulations, Tara, as 41% of people admit they've made a bad email mistake as at work, such as sending an email to the wrong person. So there you go. Thanks for playing along with today's edition of the Mind Melt. Tame Impala, up next.
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0: Sunny and 23 today from the DiscoverMooseJaw.com newsroom. I'm Cameron Kosh. A Moose Jaw man charged following an alleged online loan scam investigation will stand trial next year. Discover Moose Jaw's J.D. Houghton has the details.
1: The charges stem from a Moose Jaw Police Service investigation that began in 2024 into the online activities of a Moose Jaw resident. Police allege the scheme targeted victims across Canada, encouraging them to send money by e-transfer or wire transfer through fraudulent online loan application websites. Timothy Hollinger faces charges of money laundering, fraud over $5,000, and fraud under $5,000. His trial is set to begin on February 16th of 2027 in Moose Jaw Provincial Court. For Discover Moose Jaw News, I'm J.D. Houghton.
0: The City of Moose Jaw summer programming is in full swing as kids are out for school for the summer. The city offers day camps at the Yarra Center or the Summer Park Program with various activities and field trips planned. Summer Program Coordinator Damara Kilgore says the park program will be offered at six locations across the city.
2: Elgin Park, East End Park, 1996 Summer Games Park, Sunningdale Park, Regal Heights Park, and opening this year, we also have Smith Park.
0: The park program is free, with registration opening 1 week in advance each Monday at 9 a.m. Find out how to register at discovermoosejaw.com. With tick season underway in Saskatchewan, experts are reminding everyone to take precautions outdoors. 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
3: Dr. Martin Verdau with the University of Saskatchewan says ticks in Saskatchewan can carry diseases including Rocky Mountain spotted fever, while black-legged ticks, though less common here, can carry Lyme disease. He says people can lower the risk of bites by avoiding brush and tall vegetation, tucking pants into socks, using DEET, and doing a full body check after being outside. Dr. Verdau adds dog owners should also be cautious because pets can easily bring ticks into the home. For Discover Moose Jaw News, I'm TJ England.
0: A Moose Jaw woman who helped launch a new community support organization is being featured in the latest Her Voice Spotlight. Rachel Mullins is the founding executive director of Hope Ministries Moose Jaw. After working for years with Riverside Mission, she helped start the nonprofit in 2024 when the need for food and community support remained in the city. The organization now provides meals and a safe place where people can come in from the weather and feel a sense of belonging. She says the work is about meeting people where they're at.
4: It can be heartbreaking at times to see some of our guests, but I enjoy helping them and just being someone that they can trust.
0: Mullen says creating a place of support and connection has always been at the heart of what she does, and she hopes it continues to make a difference in the community.
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0: He scored 16 goals and 38 points in 70 games in the American Hockey League last season, and Moose Jaw's own Atlee Calvert has a brand new contract with the Pittsburgh Penguins for his efforts. You'll find more details on discovermoosejaw.com today. They won one and lost one. The Moose Jaw Miller Express splitting a doubleheader with the Red Sox in Regina yesterday. The Millers earned an 8-7 win and

0: dropped an 8-4 decision. Also on Sunday, the first place Saskatoon Berries outscored Swift Current 18-13. The Berries are two games up on the second place Miller Express atop the Western Canadian Baseball League's East Division. The Berries host Regina tonight. While the Miller Express have today off, they'll welcome Regina to Roswells Park tomorrow night. The Toronto Blue Jays dropped 2-3 to the Mariners in Seattle on the weekend. They won the opener Friday 2-0 and then got shut out for the rest of the weekend, losing by scores of 11-0 and 4-0. The Jays start a fresh series against the Giants in San Francisco tonight. And Week 5 of CFL action wrapped up last night with Winnipeg edging Hamilton 14-13. And in case you missed it, the Saskatchewan Roughriders beat Ottawa 27-22 Friday. The 3-1 Riders are back in action Sunday night when they host the Tiger Cats.
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0: We've got sunshine and a high of 23 today. It stays clear overnight. Fog patches develop and it falls to a low of 11. A few clouds tomorrow, high of 24. Sunshine returns Wednesday, high of 30. Thursday, sunny and 29. And there's more sunshine and a high of 30 on Friday. Find the full forecast at discovermoosejaw.com and stream the radio anywhere and anytime from the Discover Moose Jaw app.
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0: 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That's Walk Off the Earth, Fire in My Soul. Hey, good morning. I'm Callum McAnally and happy Monday. Hope your weekend was great. It's 14 degrees, warming up to 23 for this afternoon. Did you check out sidewalk days at all over the weekends? We went down for a bit on Friday, right as the tornado warnings were just starting. Every few minutes, you'd hear another one of those emergency alerts go off on someone's phone. Fortunately, though, Saturday turned out to be a beautiful day for sidewalk days. You know, it's always so much fun to walk up and down Main Street and check out all the vendors and see what they have. Lots of great food trucks, live music as well. But, you know, it seems like we've had a lot of crazy storms lately. So what's the craziest summer storm that you've experienced or that you can remember? Did it have golf ball-sized hail, funnel clouds, constant lightning? Let's talk. Call or text 692-2MIX, the craziest summer storm that you've experienced.
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2: Sunshine today, warming up to 23. Tonight's clear, but we could see some fog patches overnight, a low of 11. And then tomorrow, partly sunny, high of 24. Currently, it's 14 degrees. You can find the full forecast at discovermoosejaw.com and stream Mix 103 anytime from the Discover Moose Jaw app. This is Martin Garrix and Ed Sheeran. 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

Mix 103, that's Adam Rodway, Runaround. I'm Callum McAnally, and good morning. Happy Monday. Hope you had a great weekend. 14 degrees, getting up to 23 for this afternoon. Now, this Wednesday is our next Taste of Summer Charity Barbecue. All throughout the summer, we're hosting charity barbecues right outside of our studios here at 1704 Main Street North. Come by between 11 and 1, grab some lunch for just $5, and support some great organizations. During this week's barbecue, all proceeds we'll be going towards Hunger and Moose Jaw. So hope to see you there. It's Taste of Summer Charity Barbecue presented by Fountain Tire with Cruises Car Star.

0: Dakota Towing, Babco Meats, and Ashdown's Furniture and Interiors. 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

0: If it seems like you're seeing more ticks this summer, you're not imagining it. A U of S researcher says numbers are on the rise across the province. And this week's Her Voice profile shines a spotlight on the woman behind Hope Ministries and her commitment to helping the community's most vulnerable. 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
2: Sunny and 23 to kick off the work week. From the DiscoverMooseJaw.com newsroom, I'm Cameron Gosh. The trial date has now been set for a Moose Jaw man accused of operating what police describe as a large-scale online scam. Discover Moose Jaw's J.D. Houghton has more.
3: Timothy Hollinger made his 14th appearance in Moose Jaw Provincial Court on Thursday morning. Judge David Chow proceeded with an election to determine the type of trial, and Hollinger elected to have the matter heard in Moose Jaw Provincial Court rather than the Court of King's Bench. The trial is scheduled to begin on February 16th of 2027 at 9:30 in courtroom number 1. Hollinger recently retained lawyer Merv Nidesh, who was unable to attend Thursday's hearing. For Discover Moose Jaw News, I'm J.D. Houghton.
2: Children across Moose Jaw are heading outdoors as the city of Moose Jaw launched its annual Yara Center day camps and park programs last month. Summer program coordinator Damara Kilgore said families can look forward to a wide variety of programming at the Yara Center,
4: such as games of all sorts, 2 crafts per day, weekly visitors such as a local powwow dancer, the Miller's Express players, Running Wild Rescue, lifeguards, and many sport visitors. And we also have weekly field trips on Fridays.
2: The Yara Center Day Camps run through August 28th, while the city

0: 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Find out how to register your child at discovermoosejaw.com. Ticks are becoming more common in more parts of Saskatchewan. Discover Moose Jaw's TJ England with the details.
1: A University of Saskatchewan expert says the American dog tick has expanded its range in the province over the past several decades and is now routinely being found in areas where people never used to encounter them. Dr. Martin Vordau says e-ticks emissions in Saskatchewan are also up by about 20% compared to this time last year, though he notes that does not necessarily mean tick populations have increased by that exact amount. He says prevention includes using repellents, staying on designated trails, and checking both yourself and your pets after spending time outdoors. For Discover Moose Jaw News, I'm TJ England.
0: The latest Her Voice nominee is being recognized for helping create a place of hope and belonging in Moose Jaw. Rachel Mullins, the founding executive director of Hope Ministries Moose Jaw, was nominated for her work supporting people facing food insecurity and other challenges. After Riverside Mission closed, Mullins and a group of volunteers launched Hope Ministries in 2024 to continue serving those in need. She says the organization supports a wide range of people in the community.
2: We have seniors that maybe can't make ends meet. We have families that come here. We have working people who have to choose between rent and food.

0: Mullen says Hope Ministries aims to be a welcoming place for anyone needing support, community, or a meal. The Her Voice feature continues weekly through DiscoverMooseJaw.com.
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0: He scored 16 goals and 38 points in 70 games in the American Hockey League last season, and Moose Jaw's own Atlee Calvert has a brand new contract with the Pittsburgh Penguins for his efforts. Calvert, who was a key figure in the Moose Jaw Warriors' first ever Western Hockey League championship in 2024, says he's pleased to be sticking with the Penguins organization.
2: They gave me every opportunity over the last 2 years when I was on an American League contract with Wilkes-Barre, so it was kind of a no-brainer. I really wanted to go back, and I'm happy that they made it happen and super grateful for the opportunity to stay.
0: You'll find more details on DiscoverMooseJaw.com today. They won one and lost one. The Moose Jaw Miller Express splitting a doubleheader with the Red Sox in Regina yesterday. The Millers earned an 8-7 win and dropped an 8-4 decision. Also on Sunday, the first place Saskatoon Berries outscored Swift Current 18-13. The Berries are two games up on the second place Miller Express atop the Western Canadian Baseball League's East Division. The Berries host Regina tonight. While the Miller Express have today off, they'll welcome Regina to Roswells Park tomorrow night. The Toronto Blue Jays dropped 2-3 to the Mariners in Seattle on the weekend. They won the opener Friday 2-0 and then got shut out for the rest of the weekend, losing by scores of 11-0 and 4-0. The Jays start a fresh series against the Giants in San Francisco tonight. And Week 5 of CFL action wrapped up last night with Winnipeg edging Hamilton 14-13. And in case you missed it, the Saskatchewan Roughriders beat Ottawa 27-22 Friday. The 3-1 Riders are back in action Sunday night when they host the Tiger Cats.
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0: We've got sunshine and a high of 23 today. It stays clear overnight. Fog patches develop and it falls to a low of 11. A few clouds tomorrow, high of 24. Sunshine returns Wednesday, high of 30. Thursday, sunny and 29. And there's more sunshine and a high of 30 on Friday. Find the full forecast at discovermoosejaw.com and stream the radio anywhere and anytime from the Discover Moose Jaw app.
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0: Taylor Swift just married Travis Kelce over the weekend. That's her latest I Knew It, I Knew You on the Mix 103 Morning Show with Moose Jaw Truck Shop. I'm Callum McAnally, and happy Monday. It's another weekend in the books. It's 14 degrees. We're warming up to 23 for this afternoon. Did you watch any of the FIFA World Cup over the weekend? Canada made their first ever appearance in the round of 16, facing off against Morocco on Saturday. Now, Canada, they played very well, but their World Cup journey came to an end as they lost 3-0. But they had a very exciting run over the last month. Super fun team to watch and to cheer for. The round of 16 continues today. Portugal and Spain this afternoon, and USA and Belgium facing off this evening. Dua Lipa up next.
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0: Sunshine today as we get up to a high of 23. Tonight we could see some fog patches overnight, a low of 11. And then tomorrow, partly sunny, high of 24. Currently it's 15 degrees. You can find the full forecast at discovermoosejaw.com and stream Mix 103 anytime from the Discover Moose Jaw app. This is Dua Lipa, Training Season.

Mix 103. I'm Callum McAnally. That was Dua Lipa, Training Season. Good morning and happy Monday. As we kick off a new week, we have a new Her Voice feature. We'll learn more about Rachel Mullins right after Maroon 5 Payphone on Mix 103.

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1: Mix 103 Maroon 5 payphone. I'm Callum McAnally. Good morning and happy Monday. It's 8:19. 15 degrees, warm up to 23 for this afternoon. It's looking to be another beautiful day here in Moose Jaw as we kick off a brand new week, which means we have a new Her Voice feature. So this week, we are recognizing Rachel Mullins, founding executive director of Hope Ministries Moose Jaw Inc. In October of 2024, Mullins and four others incorporated Hope Ministries Moose Jaw, creating a nonprofit organization focused on providing meals, community, and a welcoming place for people to gather. She says that she loves interacting with the people who come in.
2: It can be heartbreaking at times to see some of our guests, but I enjoy helping them, not just physically, but spiritually, emotionally, mentally, and just being someone that they can trust. Yeah, just getting to know them and hearing their stories. And for me, it's a privilege to be able to help them.
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0: 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And a trial date is now on the calendar for a Moose Jaw man facing multiple fraud and money laundering charges linked to an alleged nationwide scam. 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
1: Sunny and 23 today. From the DiscoverMooseJaw.com newsroom, I'm Cameron Kosh. A Moose Jaw man charged following an alleged online loan scam investigation will stand trial next year. Discover Moose Jaw's J.D. Houghton has the details.
2: The charges stem from a Moose Jaw Police Service investigation that began in 2024 into the online activities of a Moose Jaw resident. Police allege the scheme targeted victims across Canada, encouraging them to send money by e-transfer or wire transfer through fraudulent online loan application websites. Timothy Hollinger faces charges of money laundering, fraud over $5,000, and fraud under $5,000. His trial is set to begin on February 16th of 2027 in

0: City offers day camps at the Yarra Center or the Summer Park program with various activities and field trips planned. Summer Program Coordinator Damara Kilgore says the park program will be offered at 6 locations across the city.
1: Elgin Park, East End Park, 1996 Summer Games Park, Sunningdale Park, Regal Heights Park, and opening this year we also have Smith Park.
0: The park program is free, with registration opening 1 week in advance each Monday at 9 a.m. Find out how to register at discovermoosejaw.com. With tick season underway in Saskatchewan, experts are reminding everyone to take precautions outdoors. Discover Moose Jaw's TJ England has more.
2: Dr. Martin Verdau with the University of Saskatchewan says ticks in Saskatchewan can carry diseases including Rocky Mountain spotted fever, while black-legged ticks, though less common here, can carry Lyme disease. He says people can lower the risk of bites by avoiding brush and tall vegetation, tucking pants into socks, using DEET, and doing a full body check after being outside. Dr. Verdau adds dog owners should also be cautious because pets can easily bring ticks into the home. For Discover Moose Jaw News, I'm TJ England.
0: A Moose Jaw woman who helped launch a new community support organization is being featured in the latest Her Voice Spotlight. Rachel Mullins is the founding executive director of Hope Ministries Moose Jaw. After working for years with Riverside Mission, she helped start the nonprofit in 2024 when the need for food and community support remained in the city. The organization now provides meals and a safe place where people can come in from the weather and feel a sense of belonging. She says the work is about meeting people where they're at.
3: It can be heartbreaking at times to see some of our guests, but I enjoy helping them and just being someone that they can trust.
0: Mullen says creating a place of support and connection has always been at the heart of what she does, and she hopes it continues to make a difference in the community.
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0: He scored 16 goals and 38 points in 70 games in the American Hockey League last season, and Moose Jaw's own Atlee Calvert has a brand new contract with the Pittsburgh Penguins for his efforts. You'll find more details on DiscoverMooseJaw.com today. They won one and lost one. The Moose Jaw Miller Express splitting a doubleheader with the Red Sox in Regina yesterday. The Millers earned an 8-7 win and dropped an 8-4 decision. Also on Sunday, the first place Saskatoon Berries outscored Swift Current 18-13. The Berries are 2 games up on the second place Miller Express atop the Western Canadian Baseball League's East Division. The Berries host Regina tonight. While the Miller Express have today off, they'll welcome Regina to Roswells Park tomorrow night. The Toronto Blue Jays dropped 2-3 to the Mariners in Seattle on the weekend. They won the opener Friday 2-0 and then got shut out for the rest of the weekend, losing by scores of 11-0 and 4-0. The Jays start a fresh series against the Giants in San Francisco tonight. And Week 5 of CFL action wrapped up last night with Winnipeg edging Hamilton 14-13. And in case you missed it, the Saskatchewan Roughriders beat Ottawa 27-22 Friday. The 3-1 Riders are back in action Sunday night when they host the Tiger Cats.
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0: We've got sunshine and a high of 23 today. It stays clear overnight. Fog patches develop and it falls to a low of 11. A few clouds tomorrow, high of 24. Sunshine returns Wednesday, high of 30. Thursday, sunny and 29. And there's more sunshine and a high of 30 on Friday. Find the full forecast at discovermoosejaw.com and stream the radio anywhere and anytime from the Discover Moose Jaw app.
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Mix 103, Sabrina Carpenter, Feather. I'm Callum McAnally, and good morning. Happy Monday. We got a brand new song to play for you this morning from a local artist. We'll hear from Hylia talking about her new single, No More Excuses, right after The Weeknd, Die For You on Mix 103.

0: The Mix 103 Morning Show with Moose Jaw Truck Shop. It's the weekend and die for you. I'm Callum McAnally. Good morning and happy Monday. It's 15 degrees. We're getting up to a high of 23 for this afternoon. Singer-songwriter Taya Krieger from right here at Moose Jaw, also known as Hylia, just released a brand new song on Friday. It's the beginning of a new chapter for her, leading towards her upcoming EP. She tells us about the new single, No More Excuses.
1: I started it about 3 years ago, and being the perfectionist that I am, the song went on the back burner because I started to feel the pressure of the entirety of what I wanted my artistry to look like. So it felt like No More Excuses is a single to myself, a little love letter, but also kind of a push to say enough is enough. Stop holding back on like what your vision is and just put something out there, even if it doesn't look exactly how you envisioned the whole entirety of the package to be with the EP. And I figured, you know, people release lead singles all the time, and it helps kind of give that push to help your vision come to life. So No More Excuses was that for me. And I feel like it'll be a really good starting point for what's to come.
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0: Sunshine today as we get up to a high of 23. Tonight, we could see some fog patches with a low of 11. And then tomorrow, partly sunny, high of 24. Currently, it's 15 degrees. And you can find the full forecast at discovermoosejaw.com and stream Mix 103 anytime from the Discover Moose Jaw app. This is Zara Larson, Midnight Sun on Mix 103.

New to Mix 103, that's Dubs and Nelly Furtado, Torture of the Hearts. Hey, I'm Callum McAnally, and good morning. Happy Monday. It's 15 degrees as we get up to a high of 23 for this afternoon, and it's time for your road report with Young & Young Automotive and Minimuff the Brake and Wheel, on the road or on the track, performance parts and service in Moose Jaw. 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So work is set to start today on the Main Street South Bridge. The southbound lanes will be fully closed with two-way traffic shifted to the northbound lane. So be sure to slow down, obey the signs, watch for people working. Public works happening on the 1,000 blocks of Brown Street and Alder Avenue, along with the 900 block of Athabasca East, and on Caribou West from 12th Ave to 14th Ave. A closure is scheduled today on the

0: 100 block of 6th Ave Northwest, along with Thatcher Drive West and 9th Ave Northwest. The infrastructure renewal project continues along Cotto Street West between 4th Ave and Main Street, on Pasco Drive East from Pasco Crescent to 13th Ave, and on 5th Ave Northwest from Saskatchewan to Hall Street. The paved roadways project is underway on 8th Ave Northwest from Athabasca to Stadacona and from Ominica to Fairford. Looking at gas prices in Moose Jaw, most stations are still sitting around 160. The lowest you'll find is around 154. If there's anything else, let us know. 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
2: 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A U of S researcher says numbers are on the rise across the province. 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
2: Sunny and 23 to kick off the work week. From the DiscoverMooseJaw.com newsroom, I'm Cameron Gosh. The trial date has now been set for a Moose Jaw man accused of operating what police describe as a large-scale online scam. Discover Moose Jaw's J.D. Houghton has more.
3: Timothy Hollinger made his 14th appearance in Moose Jaw Provincial Court on Thursday morning. Judge David Chow proceeded with an election to determine the type of trial, and Hollinger elected to have the matter heard in Moose Jaw Provincial Court rather than the Court of King's Bench. The trial is scheduled to begin on February 16th of 2027 at 9:30 in courtroom number 1. Hollinger recently retained lawyer Merv Nidesh, who was unable to attend Thursday's hearing. For Discover Moose Jaw News, I'm J.D. Houghton.
2: Children across Moose Jaw are heading outdoors as the city of Moose Jaw launched its annual Yara Center day camps and park programs last month. Summer program coordinator Damara Kilgore said families can look forward to a wide variety of programming at the Yara Center,
4: such as games of all sorts, 2 crafts per day, weekly visitors such as a local powwow dancer, the Miller's Express players, Running Wild Rescue, lifeguards, and many sport visitors. 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
2: The Yara Center day camps run through August 28th, while the city's park program runs until August 20th. 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Ticks are becoming more common in more parts of Saskatchewan. Discover Moose Jaw's TJ England with the details.
5: A University of Saskatchewan expert says the American dog tick has expanded its range in the province over the past several decades and is now routinely being found in areas where people never used to encounter them. Dr. Martin Vordau says e-ticks emissions in Saskatchewan are also up by about 20% compared to this time last year, though he notes that does not necessarily mean tick populations have increased by that exact amount. He says prevention includes using repellents, staying on designated trails, and checking both yourself and your pets after spending time outdoors. For Discover Moose Jaw News, I'm TJ England.
2: The latest Her Voice nominee is being recognized for helping create a place of hope and belonging in Moose Jaw. Rachel Mullins, the founding executive director of Hope Ministries Moose Jaw, was nominated for her work supporting people facing food insecurity and other challenges. After Riverside Mission closed, Mullins and a group of volunteers launched Hope Ministries in 2024 to continue serving those in need. She says the organization supports

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1: 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We have working people who have to choose between rent and food.
0: Mullen says Hope Ministries aims to be a welcoming place for anyone needing support, community, or a meal. The Her Voice feature continues weekly through DiscoverMooseJaw.com.
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0: He scored 16 goals and 38 points in 70 games in the American Hockey League last season. And Moose Jaw's own Atlee Calvert has a brand new contract with the Pittsburgh Penguins for his efforts. Calvert, who was a key figure in the Moose Jaw Warriors' first ever Western Hockey League championship in 2024, says he's pleased to be sticking with the Penguins organization.
3: They gave me every opportunity over the last 2 years when I was on an American League contract with Wilkes-Barre, so it was kind of a no-brainer. I really wanted to go back, and I'm happy that they made it happen and super grateful for the opportunity to stay.
0: You'll find more details on DiscoverMooseJaw.com today. They won one and lost one. The Moose Jaw Miller Express splitting a doubleheader with the Red Sox in Regina yesterday. The Millers earned an 8-7 win and dropped an 8-4 decision. Also on Sunday, the first place Saskatoon Berries outscored Swift Current 18-13. The Berries are two games up on the second place Miller Express atop the Western Canadian Baseball League's East Division. The Berries host Regina tonight. While the Miller Express have today off, they'll welcome Regina to Roswells Park tomorrow night. The Toronto Blue Jays dropped 2-3 to the Mariners in Seattle on the weekend. They won the opener Friday 2-0 and then got shut out for the rest of the weekend, losing by scores of 11-0 and 4-0. The Jays start a fresh series against the Giants in San Francisco tonight. And Week 5 of CFL action wrapped up last night with Winnipeg edging Hamilton 14-13. And in case you missed it, the Saskatchewan Roughriders beat Ottawa 27-22 Friday. The 3-1 Riders are back in action Sunday night when they host the Tiger Cats.
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0: We've got sunshine and a high of 23 today. It stays clear overnight, fog patches develop, and it falls to a low of 11. A few clouds tomorrow, high of 24. Sunshine returns Wednesday, high of 30. Thursday, sunny and 29. And there's more sunshine and a high of 30 on Friday. Find the full forecast at DiscoverMooseJaw.com and stream the radio anywhere and anytime from the Discover Moose Jaw app.
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fantastic weekend. We got a lot of great 90s songs coming up over the next little bit. We're going to hear Four Non Blondes, The Cure, Amy Sky, and lots more. 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

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And did you hear? Some big changes are coming to the WHL next season. So during the preseason, the WHL will be testing a new 3-on-3 overtime rule that won't allow teams to skate the puck back over the blue line after entering the offensive zone. It's designed to create more scoring chances. All 2026 preseason games, regardless of the final score, will feature no return 3-on-3 overtime to allow all clubs the opportunity to test out this rule. Plus, starting in next year's playoffs, the first round of the playoffs will switch from a best of 7 to a best of 5. You can read more about all these changes at discovermooshow.com or on the app. And in case you missed it, the Warriors' schedule has been released. They'll kick off.

0: Off their season at home on September 19th against the Saskatoon Blades.
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10: Sunny and 23 today, clear with fog patches overnight, low of 11, and there's a few clouds tomorrow, high of 24. 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

0: 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And did you check out Sidewalk Days at all over the weekend? We went down for a bit on Friday, right as the tornado warnings were just starting. Every few minutes, you'd hear another one of those emergency alerts go off on someone's phone. But fortunately, Saturday turned out to be a beautiful day for Sidewalk Days. It's always so much fun to walk up and down Main Street and check out all the vendors, see what they all have. A lot of great food trucks were there, live music as well. What was your favorite part from Sidewalk Days this year? Let's talk. 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
2: Sunny and 23 today, clear with fog patches overnight, low of 11, and there's a few clouds tomorrow, high of 24. 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

0: 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It's looking to be a beautiful day here in Moose Jaw. We're getting up to a high of 23 for this afternoon, and we're looking at some warm weather throughout this week. 24 on the way for tomorrow. We could hit the 30s on Wednesday. The full forecast can be found anytime at discovermoosejaw.com or on the Discover Moose Jaw app.
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I'm Callum McAnally. 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
4: Sunny and 23 today, clear with fog patches overnight, low of 11. And there's a few clouds tomorrow, high of 24. 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
1: 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They're going to be playing live in Regina next month, August 19th, with special guests Sophia Kamara and Devin Cole. 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
7: Sunny and 23 today, clear with fog patches overnight, low of 11, and there's a few clouds tomorrow, high of 24. 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

0: Deadmau5 and Chris James, The Velt. I'm Callum McAnally. Good morning and happy Monday. Hope you had a great Sidewalk Days weekend. Hey, this Wednesday is our next Taste of Summer charity barbecue. All throughout the summer, we're going to be hosting charity barbecues right outside of our studios here at 1704 Main Street North. You are invited to stop on by between 11 and 1 and grab some lunch for just $5. 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This week, all proceeds will be going towards Hunger in Moose Jaw. It's the Taste of Summer Charity Barbecue presented by Fountain Tire with Cruisers Car Start, Dakota Towing, Babco Meats, and Ashdown's Furniture and Interiors. 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
1: 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A U of S researcher says numbers are on the rise across the province. 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
2: Sunny and 23 to kick off the work week. From the DiscoverMooseJaw.com newsroom, I'm Cameron Gosh. The trial date has now been set for a Moose Jaw man accused of operating what police describe as a large-scale online scam. Discover Moose Jaw's J.D. Houghton has more.
3: Timothy Hollinger made his 14th appearance in Moose Jaw Provincial Court on Thursday morning. Judge David Chow proceeded with an election to determine the type of trial, and Hollinger elected to have the matter heard in Moose Jaw Provincial Court rather than the Court of King's Bench. The trial is scheduled to begin on February 16th of 2027 at 9:30 in courtroom number 1. Hollinger recently retained lawyer Merv Nidesh, who was unable to attend Thursday's hearing. For Discover Moose Jaw News, I'm J.D. Houghton.
2: Children across Moose Jaw are heading outdoors as the city of Moose Jaw launched its annual Yara Center day camps and park programs last month. Summer program coordinator Damara Kilgore said families can look forward to a wide variety of programming at the Yara Center,
4: such as games of all sorts, 2 crafts per day, weekly visitors such as a local powwow dancer, the Miller's Express players, running wild rescue, lifeguards, and many sport visitors. And we also have weekly field trips on Fridays.
2: The Yara Center day camps run through August 28th, while the city's park program runs until August 20th. Find out how to register your child at discovermoosejaw.com. Ticks are becoming more common in more parts of Saskatchewan. Discover Moose Jaw's TJ England with the details.
5: A University of Saskatchewan expert says the American dog tick has expanded its range in the province over the past several decades and is now routinely being found in areas where people never used to encounter them. Dr. Martin Vordau says e-ticks emissions in Saskatchewan are also up by about 20% compared to this time last year. Though he notes that does not necessarily mean tick populations have increased by that exact amount. He says prevention includes using repellents, staying on designated trails, and checking both yourself and your pets after spending time outdoors. For Discover Moose Jaw News, I'm TJ England.
2: The latest Her Voice nominee is being recognized for helping create a place of hope and belonging in Moose Jaw. Rachel Mullins, the founding executive director of Hope Ministries Moose Jaw, was nominated for her work supporting people facing

0: food insecurity, and other challenges. After Riverside Mission closed, Mullins and a group of volunteers launched Hope Ministries in 2024 to continue serving those in need. She says the organization supports a wide range of people in the community.
1: We have seniors that maybe can't make ends meet. We have families that come here. We have working people who have to choose between rent and food.
0: Mullen says Hope Ministries aims to be a welcoming place for anyone needing support, community, or a meal. The Her Voice feature continues weekly through discovermoosejaw.com.
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0: He scored 16 goals and 38 points in 70 games in the American Hockey League last season. And Moose Jaw's own Atlee Calvert has a brand new contract with the Pittsburgh Penguins for his efforts. Calvert, who was a key figure in the Moose Jaw Warriors' first ever Western Hockey League championship in 2024, says he's pleased to be sticking with the Penguins organization.
3: They gave me every opportunity over the last 2 years when I was on an American League contract with Wilkes-Barre, so it was kind of a no-brainer. I really wanted to go back, and I'm happy that they made it happen and super grateful for the opportunity to stay.
0: You'll find more details on discovermoosejaw.com today. They won one and lost one. The Moose Jaw Miller Express splitting a doubleheader with the Red Sox in Regina yesterday. The Millers earned an 8-7 win and dropped an 8-4 decision. Also on Sunday, the first place Saskatoon Berries outscored Swift Current 18-13. The Berries are two games up on the second place Miller Express atop the Western Canadian Baseball League's East Division. The Berries host Regina tonight. While the Miller Express have today off, they'll welcome Regina to Roswells Park tomorrow night. The Toronto Blue Jays dropped 2-3 to the Mariners in Seattle on the weekend. They won the opener Friday 2-0 and then got shut out for the rest of the weekend, losing by scores of 11-0 and 4-0. The Jays start a fresh series against the Giants in San Francisco tonight. And Week 5 of CFL action wrapped up last night with Winnipeg edging Hamilton 14-13. And in case you missed it, the Saskatchewan Roughriders beat Ottawa 27-22 Friday. The 3-1 Riders are back in action Sunday night when they host the Tiger Cats.
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0: We've got sunshine and a high of 23 today. It stays clear overnight. Fog patches develop and it falls to a low of 11. A few clouds tomorrow, high of 24. Sunshine returns Wednesday, high of 30. Thursday, sunny and 29. And there's more sunshine and a high of 30 on Friday. Find the full forecast at discovermoosejaw.com and stream the radio anywhere and anytime from the Discover Moose Jaw app.
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7: Sunny and 23 today, clear with fog patches overnight, low of 11. And there's a few clouds tomorrow, high of 24. 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

Mix 103, talk and time machine. I'm Callum McAnally. Happy Monday. Hey, did you watch the Saskatchewan Roughriders Friday night? They beat the Ottawa Redblacks 27-22. So the Riders are now 3-1. They are back in action this upcoming Sunday at Mosaic Stadium hosting the Hamilton Tiger Cats. Go Riders, go. This is Tame Impala and Jenny Dracula on Mix 103.

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14: Sunny and 23 today, clear with fog patches overnight, low of 11, and there's a few clouds tomorrow, high of 24. 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

0: Happy Monday. I'm Callum McAnally, and this is Mix 103. Thanks for tuning in this morning. It's going to be a beautiful day with a high of 23 for this afternoon. Warm weather expected all throughout this week. Tomorrow up to 24, and then Wednesday, we could even hit the 30s. The full forecast can be found anytime at discovermoosejaw.com or on the Discover Moose Jaw app.
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2: Sunny with a high of 23 today in the DiscoverMooseJaw.com newsroom. I'm J.D. Houghton. The Moose Jaw Warriors, with support from residents and local businesses, help 4-year-old Wells Hodnafield, who has a rare brain disorder called MPPH. During last Thursday's Warriors Alumni Golf Tournament, a round of golf with Warriors alumnus Theron Fleury was auctioned off for $68,000 to go towards Wells' treatment. Tournament Chair Todd Hudson says the generosity shown by the community made for an emotional evening.
3: If you didn't have a tear in your eye, you didn't have a heart. It wrenched on the heartstrings pretty hard. It was tough. It was a tough deal.
2: Wells is believed to be just the 76th documented case of MPPH syndrome worldwide. Moose Jaw and much of southern Saskatchewan saw a violent weekend of weather, including severe thunderstorms, hail, and tornado activity. While the system was potent, meteorologist Christy Klimahaga says rainfall totals for Moose Jaw itself varied widely.
4: So very, very strong line of storms in terms of rainfall amounts. And there is a lot of variation because of the nature of these events. So only reporting a millimeter or so over the weekend, but then seeing volunteer reports closer to 17 or so millimeters.
2: She says Moose Jaw is now in for a spell of calmer, more seasonal weather, but another round of unsettled conditions could arrive this weekend. The Moose Jaw District Food Bank is preparing to launch its first ever summer fundraising campaign. The organization is looking to raise $100,000 over July and August. Executive Director Jason Moore says what the campaign will focus on.
5: Just to help us along with the increase in demand and be able to continue providing our vulnerable neighbors with support that they need.
2: Moore says more details will be shared in the coming weeks, with ways for residents to help through donations, volunteering, and community events. Motorists in Moose Jaw can expect some traffic delays over the next several months as the city's annual bridge washing program gets underway. Here's Cameron Kosh with more.
6: Crews have started work on the City of Moose Jaw's annual bridge washing program, which will continue through October to help extend the life of city infrastructure. This week's work includes the eastbound and westbound Manitoba Street East Expressway bridges, the Manitoba Street East Bridge on the 300 block, and the Main Street South Southbound Bridge. Single lane closures and reduced speed limits will be in effect while crews are on site. For Discover Moose Jaw News, I'm Cameron Kosh.
2: The Moose Jaw District Sports Hall of Fame has announced its class of 2026, with 9 individuals set to be honored this fall. Discover Moose Jaw's Sean Slatt has more.
7: 6 athletes and 3 builders will be inducted into the Moose Jaw and District Sports Hall of Fame during this year's induction ceremony. The class of 2026 includes athletes Mildred Binner, Mava Bridges, Phyllis Dewar, Vic Miles, Cheryl Sturton, and Dorenda Sturton, along with builders Bert Hunt, Kevin Munch, and Bill Pyle. The induction ceremony is scheduled for Friday, September 25th at the Temple Garden Center. For Discover Moose Jaw News, I'm Sean Slatt.
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2: After helping the Moose Jaw Warriors capture their first ever WHL championship 2 years ago, Atlee Calvert says his hometown team played a huge role in preparing him for pro hockey. The 22-year-old recently signed a 2-year entry-level contract with the Pittsburgh Penguins.
8: Growing up as a Moose Jaw kid, you want to play for the Warriors, so being able to play

0: contract.
1: Calvert will spend the summer training in Karenport before heading to Pittsburgh for camp in August. The Moose Jaw Miller Express look ahead to a doubleheader tomorrow night against the Regina Red Sox at Ross Wells Park. Game 1 starts at 6 o'clock, and then Game 2 will kick off at around 8. Elsewhere around the WCBL tonight, Saskatoon hosts Regina, and Weyburn welcomes Medicine Hat. The Moose Jaw 18U AAA Canucks are in action this afternoon. They host the Southeast Twins for a doubleheader at Ross Wells Park, starting at 1 o'clock. A local golfer recorded a hole-in-one at the Lynbrook Golf Club yesterday. Cam Thiele drained the ace on the par 3 7th, striking the ball 111 yards from the red tee box. Using his 9-iron, Thiele delivered a precise shot that landed on the green and rolled into the cup. And the Blue Jays continue their West Coast swing tonight as they kick off a 3-game series against the San Francisco Giants. We want your local sports scores and stories. 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
2: Now, your Discover Moose Jaw weather.
3: Mostly sunny this afternoon with a high of 24. A few clouds tonight with foggy patches developing overnight and a low of 11. A mix of sun and cloud heading into Tuesday with the foggy patches clearing up in the morning and a high of 24. Sunshine for Wednesday and a high of 30. Thursday, more sunshine and a high of 29. And sunny to finish off your work week on Friday and a high of 30. Find your full forecast at discovermooshaw.com and stream the radio anywhere and anytime from the Discover Moose Jaw app. I'm Sean Slott. The TSX dropped 112 points. The Dow Jones is up 11 points. The NASDAQ is up 323 points. And the Canadian dollar is down to 70.3 cents U.S.
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0: metric and give me sympathy. Good afternoon. I'm Ken O'Neill. Hope you had a great first weekend of July. It was early Saturday afternoon. I all of a sudden lost interest in the FIFA World Cup. Yep. It was great to see Canada get to the round of 16, but the 3-0 Morocco win advances them to the quarterfinals and eliminates Team Canada. Still just under 2 weeks until this year's World Cup wraps up. We did ourselves proud.
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3: Mostly sunny this afternoon with a high of 24. A few clouds tonight with foggy patches developing overnight and a low of 11. A mix of sun and cloud heading into Tuesday with the foggy patches clearing up in the morning and a high of 24. Sunshine for Wednesday and a high of 30. Thursday, more sunshine and a high of 29. And sunny to finish off your work week on Friday and a high of 30. Find your full forecast at discovermooshaw.com and stream the radio anywhere and anytime from the Discover Moose Jaw app. I'm Sean Slott.
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0: I told you on Friday that I'd have an update for you today, and here it is. I'm Ken O'Neill. Joey Chestnut is still the king of Coney Island, New York. He ate his way to an 18th career title at the Nathan's Famous Hot Dog Eating Contest. Chestnut put away 66 hot dogs and buns in 10 minutes flat. His closest competitor ate 50. Chestnut didn't top last year's total, but the heat was definitely a factor. The temperature was like 38 degrees or 100 degrees in American math. That makes the win even more impressive. Teddy Swims on the way.
1: 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Need a little help stirring up the conversation?
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6: Mostly sunny this afternoon with a high of 24. A few clouds tonight with foggy patches developing overnight and a low of 11. A mix of sun and cloud heading into Tuesday with the foggy patches clearing up in the morning and a high of 24. Sunshine for Wednesday and a high of 30. Thursday, more sunshine and a high of 29. And sunny to finish off your work week on Friday and a high of 30. Find your full forecast at discovermooshaw.com and stream the radio anywhere and anytime from the Discover Moose Jaw app. I'm Sean Slatt.
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0: KDA, it's Scott Hellman, and I'm Ken O'Neill. Lady Gaga next. Have you signed up for the Daily News? 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

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If things go wrong, it's just incidental. 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And I'm

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7: Mostly sunny this afternoon with a high of 24. A few clouds tonight with foggy patches developing overnight and a low of 11. A mix of sun and cloud heading into Tuesday with the foggy patches clearing up in the morning and a high of 24. Sunshine for Wednesday and a high of 30. Thursday, more sunshine and a high of 29. And sunny to finish off your work week on Friday and a high of 30. 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
6: Mostly sunny this afternoon with a high of 24. A few clouds tonight with foggy patches developing overnight and a low of 11. A mix of sun and cloud heading into Tuesday with the foggy patches clearing up in the morning and a high of 24. Sunshine for Wednesday and a high of 30. Thursday, more sunshine and a high of 29. And sunny to finish off your work.

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15: Mostly sunny this afternoon with a high of 24. A few clouds tonight with foggy patches developing overnight and a low of 11. A mix of sun and cloud heading into Tuesday with the foggy patches clearing up in the morning and a high of 24. Sunshine for Wednesday and a high of 30. Thursday, more sunshine.

0: and a high of 29, and sunny to finish off your work week on Friday and a high of 30. 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
6: Mostly sunny this afternoon with a high of 24. A few clouds tonight with foggy patches developing overnight and a low of 11. A mix of sun and cloud heading into Tuesday with the foggy patches clearing up in the morning and a high of 24. Sunshine for Wednesday and a high of 30. Thursday, more sunshine and a high of 29. And sunny to finish off your work week on Friday and a high of 30. 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
2: Sunny with a high of 23 today in the DiscoverMooseJaw.com newsroom. I'm JD Houghton. After a weekend of severe thunderstorms, hail, and tornado activity across southern Saskatchewan, Moose Jaw is in for a break from the unsettled weather. Meteorologist Christy Klimahaga says the next few days should be much quieter before the chance of more storms returns later this week.
3: Bit of a break from all of the active weather. As we get into Wednesday evening, starting to see some instability working its way back in, we'll bump up our temperatures back up above seasonal into close to the 30s.
2: Klimahaga says while the stormy pattern is easing for now, residents should keep an eye on the forecast as heat and instability build towards the weekend. The Moose Jaw community rallied around four-year-old Wells Hodna Field last week at the Warriors Alumni Golf Tournament as almost $70,000 was raised through an auction. Tournament Chair Todd Hudson explained that Warriors alumnus Theron Fleury approached him with the idea to auction off a round of golf with him, and it took off from there.
4: So the first auction went for $12,500, and then they turned it back to re-offer it out, and we sold it

0: 12 times for $68,000. So it was pretty incredible.
1: Wells has a rare brain disorder called MPPH syndrome and is believed to be just the 76th documented case. He has had to get specialized treatments in Calgary, Arizona, and most recently, Denver, Colorado. The Moose Jaw District Food Bank says its upcoming summer campaign will need more than just cash donations. Along with fundraising, the organization is also looking for volunteers and will be out in the community this summer sharing ways people can help. Executive Director Jason Moore says residents will soon receive more information.
2: We are going to definitely put a mail out that everybody will receive with some information and ways that you can help. And it's not just through monetary donations. We also need volunteer support as well.
1: Moore says the food bank will continue to welcome both food and financial support as it heads into the summer months. 9 local sports contributors will soon take their place in the Moose Jaw District Sports Hall of Fame. Discover Moose Jaw's Sean Slatt reports.
3: The Moose Jaw District Sports Hall of Fame unveiled its 2026 induction class this week. This year's class features 6 athletes and 3 builders recognized for their contributions to sports, including hockey, curling, swimming, fastball, powerlifting, and hockey officiating. The induction ceremony will take place on September 25th at the Temple Garden Center, where the Hall of Fame is located on the second floor mezzanine. More information is available through the Moose Jaw and District Sports Hall of Fame. For Discover Moose Jaw News, I'm Sean Slott.
1: And bridge maintenance is underway in Moose Jaw this week, and drivers are being advised to plan for minor traffic delays. Cameron Kosh has more.
4: Moose Jaw's annual bridge washing program is now underway, with crews working to remove dirt, road salt, and other debris that can shorten the lifespan of infrastructure. Through Friday, work is scheduled on the Manitoba Street East Expressway eastbound and westbound bridges, the Manitoba Street East Bridge in the 300 block, and the Main Street South southbound bridge. Expect single lane closures and reduced speed limits in those areas while crews are working. The maintenance program will continue at other bridge locations through October. For Discover Moose Jaw News, I'm Cameron Kosh.
5: 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Extreme hockey in Moose Jaw's Temple Garden Center, next to the Warriors' office.
1: After helping the Moose Jaw Warriors capture their first ever WHL championship 2 years ago, Atlee Calvert says his hometown team played a huge role in preparing him for pro hockey. The 22-year-old recently signed a 2-year entry-level contract with the Pittsburgh Penguins.
6: Growing up as a Moose Jaw kid, you want to play for the Warriors, so being able to play for my hometown team and obviously do something pretty special in my last year, it just kind of springboarded me into having a great couple of years now to earn an NHL contract.
1: Calvert will spend the summer training in Karenport before heading to Pittsburgh for camp in August. The Moose Jaw Miller Express look ahead to a doubleheader tomorrow night against the Regina Red Sox at Roswells Park. Game 1 starts at 6 o'clock and then Game 2 will kick off at around 8. Elsewhere around the WCBL tonight, Saskatoon hosts Regina and Weyburn welcomes Medicine Hat. The Moose Jaw 18U AAA Canucks are in action this afternoon. They host the Southeast Twins for a doubleheader at Roswells Park starting at 1 o'clock. A local golfer recorded a hole-in-one at the Lynbrook Golf Club yesterday. Cam Thiele drained the ace on the par 3 7th, striking the ball 111 yards from the red tee box. Using his 9-iron, Thiele delivered a precise shot that landed on the green and rolled into the cup. And the Blue Jays continue their West Coast swing tonight as they kick off a 3-game series against the San Francisco Giants. We want your local sports scores and stories. 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
3: Mostly sunny this afternoon with a high of 24. A few clouds tonight with foggy patches developing overnight and a low of 11. A mix of sun and cloud heading into Tuesday with the foggy patches clearing up in the morning and a high of 24. Sunshine for Wednesday and a high of 30. Thursday, more sunshine and a high of 29. And sunny to finish off your work week on Friday and a high of 30. 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

0: Kaiser Hideaway. I'm Ken O'Neill. Don't know if you heard, but there was a wedding over the weekend, an intimate little gathering with 1,000 guests at Madison Square Garden. Taylor and Travis are married now. They had two wedding singers at the reception, Stevie Nicks and Paul McCartney. Any bet this whole thing is going to be a documentary soon? Her song from Toy Story 5 is next.
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2: Hey, it's TJ England, and we're chatting with Rachel Mullins, our Her Voice nominee this week. What does representation mean to you?
3: 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It can be. So for me, it's like, you know, we can do that. We as women can do important things, and we can start good things, and we can be accomplished in what we do. And I think it's good to be recognized for that. And it's good for our young people to see that women in our community are valued and what they do is valued and that they can do those things too.
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3: Mostly sunny this afternoon with a high of 24. A few clouds tonight with foggy patches developing overnight and a low of 11. A mix of sun and cloud heading into Tuesday with the foggy patches clearing up in the morning and a high of 24. Sunshine for Wednesday and a high of 30. Thursday, more sunshine and a high of 29. And sunny to finish off your work week on Friday and a high of 30. 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

0: I'm Ken O'Neill. Bruno Mars still really strong on American Top 40 with Ryan Seacrest. I Just Might was number two again. We'll hear that song next. Have you checked out the feature Her Voice on our website? 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
3: Mostly sunny this afternoon with a high of 24. A few clouds tonight with foggy patches developing overnight and a low of 11. A mix of sun and cloud heading into Tuesday with the foggy patches clearing up in the morning and a high of 24. Sunshine for Wednesday and a high of 30. Thursday, more sunshine and a high of 29. And sunny to finish off your work week on Friday and a high of 30. 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
2: Sunny with a high of 23 today in the DiscoverMooseJaw.com newsroom. I'm J.D. Houghton. The Moose Jaw Warriors, with support from residents and local businesses, helped four-year-old Wells Hodnafield, who has a rare brain disorder called MPPH. During last Thursday's Warriors Alumni Golf Tournament, a round of golf with Warriors alumnus Theron Fleury was auctioned off for $68,000 to go towards Wells' treatment. Tournament Chair Todd Hudson says the generosity shown by the community made for an emotional evening.
3: If you didn't have a tear in your eye, you didn't have a heart. It wrenched on the heartstrings pretty hard. It was tough. It was a tough deal.
2: Wells is believed to be just the 76th documented case of MPPH syndrome worldwide. Moose Jaw and much of southern Saskatchewan saw a violent weekend of weather, including severe thunderstorms, hail, and tornado activity. While the system was potent, meteorologist Christy Klimahaga says rainfall totals for Moose Jaw itself varied widely.
4: So very, very strong line of storms in terms of rainfall amounts. And there is a lot of variation because of the nature of these events. So only reporting a millimeter or so over the weekend, but then seeing volunteer reports closer to 17 or so millimeters.
2: She says Moose Jaw is now in for a spell of calmer, more seasonal weather, but another round of unsettled conditions could arrive this weekend. The Moose Jaw District Food Bank is preparing to launch its first ever summer fundraising campaign. The organization is looking to raise $100,000 over July and August. Executive Director Jason Moore says what the campaign will focus on.
5: Just to help us along with the increase in demand and be able to continue providing our vulnerable neighbors with support that they need.
2: Moore says more details will be shared in the coming weeks, with ways for residents to help through donations, volunteering, and community events. Motorists in Moose Jaw can expect some traffic delays over the next several months as the city's annual bridge washing program gets underway. Here's Cameron Kosh with more.
6: Crews have started work on the City of Moose Jaw's annual bridge washing program, which will continue through October to help extend the life of city infrastructure. This week's work includes the eastbound and westbound Manitoba Street East Expressway bridges, the Manitoba Street East Bridge on the 300 block, and the Main Street South Southbound Bridge. Single lane closures and reduced speed limits will be in effect while crews are on site. For Discover Moose Jaw News, I'm Cameron Kosh.
2: The Moose Jaw District Sports Hall of Fame has announced its class of 2026, with 9 individuals set to be honored this fall. Discover Moose Jaw's Sean Slatt has more.
7: 6 athletes and 3 builders will be inducted into the Moose Jaw and District Sports Hall of Fame during this year's induction ceremony. The class of 2026 includes athletes Mildred Binner, Mava Bridges, Phyllis Dewar, Vic Miles, Cheryl Sturton, and Dorenda Sturton, along with builders Bert Hunt, Kevin

0: Munch and Bill Pyle. The induction ceremony is scheduled for Friday, September 25th at the Temple Garden Center. For Discover Moose Jaw News, I'm Sean Slott.
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2: After helping the Moose Jaw Warriors capture their first ever WHL championship 2 years ago, Atlee Calvert says his hometown team played a huge role in preparing him for pro hockey. The 22-year-old recently signed a two-year entry-level contract with the Pittsburgh Penguins.
3: Growing up a Moose Jaw kid, you want to play for the Warriors, so being able to play for my hometown team and obviously do something pretty special in my last year, it just kind of springboarded me into having a great couple of years now to earn an NHL contract.
2: Calvert will spend the summer training in Karenport before heading to Pittsburgh for camp in August. The Moose Jaw Miller Express look ahead to a doubleheader tomorrow night against the Regina Red Sox at Roswells Park. Game 1 starts at 6 o'clock, and then Game 2 will kick off at around 8. Elsewhere around the WCBL tonight, Saskatoon hosts Regina and Weyburn welcomes Medicine Hat. The Moose Jaw 18U AAA Canucks are in action this afternoon. They host the Southeast Twins for a doubleheader at Roswells Park starting at 1 o'clock. A local golfer recorded a hole-in-one at the Lynbrook Golf Club yesterday. Cam Thiele drained the ace on the par 3 7th, striking the ball 111 yards from the red tee box. Using his 9-iron, Thiele delivered a precise shot that landed on the green and rolled into the cup. And the Blue Jays continue their West Coast swing tonight as they kick off a three-game series against the San Francisco Giants. We want your local sports scores and stories. 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
0: Clear tonight with 20-kilometer-an-hour winds becoming light throughout the evening and a low of 10. A mix of sun and cloud for Tuesday becoming sunny near noon and a high of 24. Wednesday, sunshine and a high of 28. More sunshine on Thursday with the high staying steady at 28. And sunny for Friday with a high of 30. 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Lunch is $5 with all the proceeds going to Hunger in Moose Jaw. Find full details and your five-day forecast at discovermooshaw.com. The TSX is down 63 points. The Dow Jones is up 156 points. The NASDAQ is up 289 points. And the Canadian dollar is down to 70.4 cents U.S.
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0: Mix 103, Tyler Shaw with you. Somber is coming up. I'm Ken O'Neill. Our latest Her Voice feature recognizes Rachel Mullins, founding executive director of Hope Ministries Moose Jaw, Inc. 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She says she loves interacting with people who come in.
1: 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Yeah, just getting to know them and hearing their stories. 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
7: Clear tonight with 20 kilometer an hour winds becoming light throughout the evening and a low of 10. A mix of sun and cloud for Tuesday becoming sunny near noon and a high of 24. Wednesday, sunshine and a high of 28. More sunshine on Thursday with the high staying steady at 28. And sunny for Friday with a high of 30. 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

0: Ariana Grande in just a minute. I'm Ken O'Neill. Happy Monday in the CFL. The weekend winners included the Stampeders, Rough Riders, BC Lions, and Winnipeg. For week six, the lineup has Ottawa in Edmonton Thursday night, the Argos in Winnipeg Friday, Calgary travels to Montreal on Saturday, and the Sunday night game has the Tiger Cats in Regina. The BC Lions have this week off.
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8: Clear tonight with 20-kilometer-an-hour winds becoming light throughout the evening and a low of 10. A mix of sun and cloud for Tuesday becoming sunny near noon and a high of 24. Wednesday, sunshine and a high of 28. More sunshine on Thursday with the high staying steady at 28. And sunny for Friday with a high of 30. 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

0: Avril Lavigne and Complicated with Ken O'Neill, Miles Smith, and Nice to Meet You on the way next. 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
2: Sunny with a high of 23 today in the DiscoverMooseJaw.com newsroom. I'm JD Houghton. After a weekend of severe thunderstorms, hail, and tornado activity across southern Saskatchewan, Moose Jaw is in for a break from the unsettled weather. Meteorologist Christy Klimahaga says the next few days should be much quieter before the chance of more storms returns later this week.
3: Bit of a break from all of the active weather. As we get into Wednesday evening, starting to see some instability working its way back in, we'll bump up our temperatures back up above seasonal into close to the 30s.
2: Klimahaga says while the stormy pattern is easing for now, residents should keep an eye on the forecast as heat and instability build towards the weekend. The Moose Jaw community rallied around four-year-old Wells Hodna Field last week at the Warriors Alumni Golf Tournament as almost $70,000 was raised through an auction. Tournament Chair Todd Hudson explained that Warriors alumnus Theron Fleury approached him with the idea to auction off a round of golf with him, and it took off from there.
4: So the first auction went for $12,500, and then they turned it back to re-offer it out, and we sold it 12 times for $68,000. So it was pretty incredible.
2: Wells has a rare brain disorder called MPPH syndrome and is believed to be just the 76th documented case. He has had to get specialized treatments in Calgary, Arizona, and most recently Denver, Colorado. The Moose Jaw District Food Bank says its upcoming summer campaign will need more than just cash donations. Along with fundraising, the organization is also looking for volunteers and will be out in the community this summer sharing ways people can help. Executive Director Jason Moore says residents will soon receive more information.
5: We are going to definitely put a mail out that everybody will receive with some information and ways that you can help. And it's not just through monetary donations. We also need volunteer support as well.
2: Moore says the food bank will continue to welcome both food and financial support as it heads into the summer months. Nine local sports contributors will soon take their place in the Moose Jaw District Sports Hall of Fame. Discover Moose Jaw's Sean Slatt reports.
6: The Moose Jaw District Sports Hall of Fame unveiled its 2026 induction class this week. This year's class features six athletes and three builders recognized for their contributions to sports, including hockey, curling, swimming, fastball, powerlifting, and hockey officiating. The induction ceremony will take place on September 25th at the Temple Garden Center, where the Hall of Fame is located on the second floor mezzanine. More information is available through the Moose Jaw and District Sports Hall of Fame. For Discover Moose Jaw News, I'm Sean Slatt.
2: And bridge maintenance is underway in Moose Jaw this week, and drivers are being advised to plan for minor traffic delays. Cameron Kosh has more.
7: Moose Jaw's annual bridge washing program is now underway, with crews working to remove dirt, road salt, and other debris that can shorten the lifespan of infrastructure. Through Friday, work is scheduled on the Manitoba Street East Expressway eastbound and westbound bridges, the Manitoba Street East Bridge in the 300 block, and the Main Street South southbound bridge. Expect single-lane closures and reduced speed limits in those areas while crews are working. The maintenance program will continue at other bridge locations through October. For Discover Moose Jaw News, I'm Cameron Kosh.
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2: After helping the Moose Jaw Warriors capture their first ever WHL championship 2 years ago, Atlee Calvert says his hometown team played a huge role in preparing him for pro hockey. The 22-year-old recently signed a two-year entry-level contract with the Pittsburgh Penguins.
8: Growing up as a Moose Jaw kid, you want to play for the Warriors, so being able to play for my hometown team and obviously do something pretty special in my last year, it just kind of springboarded me into having a great couple of years now to earn an NHL contract.
2: Calvert will spend the summer training in Cairnport before heading to Pittsburgh for camp in August. The Moose Jaw Miller Express look ahead to a doubleheader tomorrow night against the Regina Red Sox at Roswells Park. Game 1 starts at 6 o'clock and then Game 2 will kick off at around 8. Elsewhere around the WCBL tonight, Saskatoon hosts Regina and Weyburn welcomes Medicine Hat. The Moose Jaw 18U AAA Canucks are in action this afternoon. They host the Southeast Twins for a doubleheader.

0: Roswell's Park, starting at 1 o'clock. A local golfer recorded a hole-in-one at the Lynbrook Golf Club yesterday. Cam Thiele drained the ace on the par 3 7th, striking the ball 111 yards from the red tee box. Using his 9-iron, Thiele delivered a precise shot that landed on the green and rolled into the cup. And the Blue Jays continue their West Coast swing tonight as they kick off a 3-game series against the San Francisco Giants. We want your local sports scores and stories. 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
2: Clear tonight with 20-kilometer-an-hour winds becoming light throughout the evening and a low of 10. A mix of sun and cloud for Tuesday becoming sunny near noon and a high of 24. Wednesday, sunshine and a high of 28. More sunshine on Thursday with the high staying steady at 28. And sunny for Friday with a high of 30. 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Lunch is $5 with all the proceeds going to Hunger in Moose Jaw. Find full details and your 5-day forecast at discovermooshaw.com. The TSX is down 63 points. The Dow Jones is up 156 points. The NASDAQ is up 289 points. And the Canadian dollar is down to 70.4 cents U.S.
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0: Jessia, I'm Not Pretty. I'm Ken O'Neill. Harry Styles and American Girls coming up at the box office over the 4th of July weekend. It was a strong opening for Minions and Monsters. It made $36.4 million, good for first place. That bumps Toy Story 5 down to second with its $31 million. And in third, another new movie, Young Washington, with $20.8 million in ticket sales.
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1: Clear tonight with 20 km/h winds becoming light throughout the evening and a low of 10. A mix of sun and cloud for Tuesday becoming sunny near noon and a high of 24. Wednesday sunshine and a high of 28. More sunshine on Thursday.

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0: Nickelback and Rockstar. I'm Ken O'Neill. Olivia Dean and the number one song again over the weekend on American Top 40 with Ryan Seacrest next. If you're a fan of Last Week Tonight with John Oliver, you know back in March he pleaded to get on a soap opera and his wish has come true twice. He was on his third and final appearance of General Hospital today, and next month, John Oliver will get a three-day arc on Days of Our Lives. Those episodes will air August 11th, 12th, and 14th.
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3: Clear tonight with 20 kilometer an hour winds becoming light throughout the evening and a low of 10. A mix of sun and cloud for Tuesday, becoming sunny near noon and a high of 24. Wednesday, sunshine and a high of 28. More sunshine on Thursday with the high staying steady at 28. And sunny for Friday with a high of 30. 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

0: Soul Decision and Faded with Ken O'Neill. Dua Lipa and Levitating coming up. And don't miss your latest local news update. That's at 6.
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2: Sunny with a high of 23 today in the DiscoverMooseJaw.com newsroom. I'm J.D. Houghton. The Moose Jaw Warriors, with support from residents and local businesses, help 4-year-old Wells Hodnafield, who has a rare brain disorder called MPPH. During last Thursday's Warriors Alumni Golf Tournament, a round of golf with Warriors alumnus Theron Fleury was auctioned off for $68,000 to go towards Wells' treatment. Tournament Chair Todd Hudson says the generosity shown by the community made for an emotional evening.
3: If you didn't have a tear in your eye, you didn't have a heart. It wrenched on the heartstrings pretty hard. It was tough. It was a tough deal.
2: Wells is believed to be just the 76th documented case of MPPH syndrome worldwide. Moose Jaw and much of southern Saskatchewan saw a violent weekend of weather, including severe thunderstorms, hail, and tornado activity. While the system was potent, meteorologist Christy Klimahaga says rainfall totals for Moose Jaw itself varied widely.
4: So very, very strong line of storms in terms of rainfall amounts. And there is a lot of variation because of the nature of these events. So only reporting a millimeter or so over the weekend, but then seeing volunteer reports closer to 17 or so millimeters.
2: She says Moose Jaw is now in for a spell of calmer, more seasonal weather, but another round of unsettled conditions could arrive this weekend. The Moose Jaw District Food Bank is preparing to launch its first ever summer fundraising campaign. The organization is looking to raise $100,000 over July and August. Executive Director Jason Moore says what the campaign will focus on.
5: Just to help us along with the increase in demand and be able to continue providing our vulnerable neighbors with support that they need.
2: Moore says more details will be shared in the coming weeks, with ways for residents to help through donations, volunteering, and community events. Motorists in Moose Jaw can expect some traffic delays over the next several months as the city's annual bridge washing program gets underway. Here's Cameron Kosh with more.
6: Crews have started work on the City of Moose Jaw's annual bridge washing program, which will continue through October to help extend the life of city infrastructure. This week's work includes the eastbound and westbound Manitoba Street East Express.